You know, I kept the family Bible with a rose she saved inside. It's pressed between the pages like it found a place to hide.

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They are the Coasters at Philly Gold PGR. 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Specializing in the street corner harmony sounds. Friday 7 until 9 Eastern Time, right here, the Cadillacs. 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
1: PGR, the Jesse Powell Band, Noella Like a Hurricane, the Cadillacs for the burning hot stacks of wax. 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And of course, you're

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The Highlighters coming through, VJ Records, Philly Gold, PGR. 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

Billy Gold, PGR, the Five Blue Notes, the Float Your Boats, Oh Baby, and of course New Jersey's Dupree's, Please Let Her Know, a sweet sock knocker on my rock and roll show right before that, from the Sock Knockin' Record Rack right here. 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

PGR, the Five Royales from Winston-Salem, North Carolina, right here on Friday night. 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

Are, I never tire of the Rivieras. There they are. Stay in my heart. At Philly Gold PGR. It was a pleasure to play, hear Andy Volvo Tuesday morning. That's right. He was filling in for Jimmy D. Jimmy's normally on Monday through Friday, 7 to 10. But summertime is on the way, and Andy Volvo will be filling in Mondays right here at PGR.

Philly Gold, PGR, the group best known for One Summer Night. The Dan Lears on my rock and roll flight. I'm holding in my arms a picture of Y.O.U. Love You Right, the name of this, Gaynell Hodge, the Blue Airs.

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1: Cold Chills, the sounds at Philly Gold PGR. 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So many great things happening here. Motown, the Elvis Channel, the Beatles, and of course Frank Sinatra and Elvis Sunday Mornings with Ron Cade right here.

If the voice sounds familiar, it should. Richie Adams, the lead singer of the Fireflies, best known for You Were Mine. Philly Gold PGR, it's Billy. And the Essentials.

Philly Gold PGR, that's a Philly group extraordinaire on the air, the Keystoners, right here on Friday nights. Thanks to my buddy Andy Volvo checking in. He's digging the show. I appreciate your kind comments, my friend. You did a fantastic job for Jimmy Tuesday morning, and I'll send this one out to you because I know you dig the Delphonics.

0: Philly Gold, PGR, the group called the Edsels from Youngstown, Ohio. They didn't even outlive the car, but they left us with some fine, fine records. Do You Love Me There? Now, Jesse Belvin at PGR.
1: Let me love you tonight. 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

Philly Gold, PGR, Jesse Belvin, Let Me Love You Tonight. Nine away from the top of the hour. 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

Tony Williams and the Platters, of course, only because of you. And Philly Gold, PGR, it's the Rock and Rollin' Rhythm Review Show. 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

Mighty Smokey taking us home as he's done for the last 4 weeks right here on Friday nights. Philly Gold PGR, my love for you. Smokey Robinson, Mighty Miracles right here on Friday night. I like that tradition of ending the show with Smokey. We may keep that going. Right here Fridays, 7 until 9 Eastern Time, with yours truly, Mike Carr, with the best by far on Philly Gold Radio. It's all a part of Network Jams. This is a really fun place to be, by the way. So much great stuff going on. Rockin' Ron K kicks off your Sunday mornings, 7 to 10 a.m. right here on Philly Gold Radio. Elvis and Friends, and there's a repeat show, an encore show as well. If you miss it on Sunday mornings, you can catch it Wednesday evenings, 7 to 10, right here at PGR. Jimmy D, the captain of the ship, as Andy Volvo says. I like that. Jimmy D is the big boss. He's the one who put this all together, the entire thing, and we thank Jimmy D. Great guy, too, by the way. I've spoken to him a couple of times over the past 3 weeks or so that we've been on the air here. And, Jimmy, I just want to thank you for this wonderful opportunity. I'm really having a ball here on Friday nights playing the great sounds. Jimmy D, your morning host with the most, 7 to 10 a.m. Eastern at PGR. Summertime is on the way, and it's official. I heard Andy Volvo say it the other day. He will be here at PGR live on Mondays all throughout the summer, I believe, beginning maybe Memorial Day itself. I'm not sure if not on Memorial Day. I'm sure the following Monday, with Andy Volvo, live Monday mornings here at PGR. Memories of the Geeter. 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Weekday afternoons, 3 o'clock Eastern Time right here at PGR. And, of course, we have the Motown Channel, the Elvis Channel, Beatles, Sinatra, and Philly's Jammin' Oldies. That's that fun stuff from the 70s and 80s. It's all right here at Network Jams. My name is Mike Carr. 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I'm out of here. 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

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Saints and sinners, losers and winners, young and old, brave and bold, I bid you welcome live till 4.

telling you, baby. Gary U.S. Vines and Not Me with a Cannonball. Live on Friday. And a replay show on a Wednesday afternoon starting at noon. Right here, Philly Gold PGR. Hey, I wanna tell you about a happening tonight. Friday night, Port St. Lucie, Florida, the Saints Pub. My man Pots and Pans, my boy I'm a Joy, Joe Carp, singing lead with Joey and the Paradons. Ooh, tonight, starting at 6, Saints Pub, Port St. Lucie, Florida. Oh, be there, I see you, baby. Oh, let's go now. Go to Motown. How about some Junior? Junior!

0: 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Up there, go to the phone.
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2: 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Where are you calling from?
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Bertha Till.

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Missed

Johnny Maestro and the Crests, Model Girl, PGR, Norma Fox and the Rob Roys. What do you say we go get us a pizza pie? 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

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Getting a pizza pie, baby. Cannonball, Philly Gold, PGR. Penny and the Overtones, walking my baby back home.

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Paradons will be doing that one tonight. What do you say, Luda Suit?

all right. Joe Karp, Joey and the Paradons at the pub in Port St. Lucie, Florida. Tonight, they'll make you feel like a teenager again. Come on out and see them. I'll see you there. Ray Pollard and the Wanderers.

Richie Bridges, and tonight at the pub in Port St. Lucie, Florida, the Saints Pub, Saints Golf Course, Joey and the Paradons, and one of my favorite female singers in all the world, Rosie, will be singing about the nightlife tonight. Showing up, yes sir, Cannonball, on your internet device, live on Friday, 1 to 4, replay show on Wednesday, noon to 3. How about it, taking you back to your disco days, Tavares, Heaven Must Be Missing an Angel.

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Frankie Avalon, Philly Gold, PGR, on Sunday mornings, live at 7 a.m., it's Rockin' Ron Cade. He's got all Elvis for you for 3 hours. And if you miss it or you want to hear it again, there's a replay on Wednesday evening. 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

0: Four Seasons, Marlena, Philly Gold, PGR. And tonight, Port St. Lucie, Florida, the Saints Pub, singing with Joey and the Paradons.
1: Mama said there will be days like this, there'll be days like this, my mama said.
0: Rosemarie.
1: Mama said there'll be days like this, there'll be days like this, my mama said.
0: She'll be doing this one.

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Joe Van Lone and the Ravens, A Simple Prayer.

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Replay show on Wednesday, noon to 3. Following the Cannonball, Memories of the Geeter, Jerry Blavitt.

Tony Middleton and the Willows. And also singing with Joey and the Paradons tonight, JR from the Dimensions.

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gotta know Dane Brown. 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Temptation.

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Till next time. Thanks for listening, everybody. Take it easy, Greasy. You got a long way to slide. Farewell, Foxy, and bye.

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2: Well, now hold on. Did you hear what the man did say? 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You will dance with me.
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1: Back in the day, man, a place called Winner's Circle in Cherry Hill.

Get that percussion going. Get on. Get on now. Get on. Get on that. Hey, Gino, what are you doing? How do you feel, Gino? My man caught a little afarafador, which means a little cold, when he was on the rowboat. Then they had to take him from the rowboat to the big super yacht. But he's okay now. My man, Gino. You're looking good, Gino. And, of course, indeed, for all of you wonderful people out there in Wildwood and South Jersey, for the people up there in Shamokin, WISL. And I cannot forget the gang on WBCB. We're talking about the guys and gals in Trenton, Bucks County, Levittown, Pendel. Speak, Eddie Holman.

tomorrow night will be a night to remember. Yeah, Carol Tempesta sends her love. Jerry sends the love. And little Linda will be there tomorrow night at Memories in Margate. All of you, we open the doors at 7 o'clock. And, of course, Gino, I know, he got some goodies for you. And, of course, indeed, he got some pizza. My man, Rocco, Dawn and the gang down there, Capri, Pizza and Grill.

I got a feeling. It will be a night to remember. It's not a feeling, it's going to be reality. If you're listening to me on the internet, you're listening on 102.9 Free Internet. Just go to WTYM.org and you'll find out how you can hear this music all over the world. Saying hello also for my main man, Mark, and for my man, Tom, the dancing machine in Wildwood. Tom, you're looking good. Joanne, maybe I'll see you tomorrow night. Definitely Linda will be there. Kids from Ocean City will be there. I want you to listen to this song. If we're ever gonna see the promised land. Listen to the words.

this song was recorded 20 years ago. More so than any other time in America, this song just hits it right on the mark. When we were kids, you knew what you could do, what you couldn't do. You were told you can't do this. If you do, you're going to get your head busted. Stay away from here. There was fear, and we listened. There was accountability. Today, there's got to be accountability. You got to respect when an officer stops you, man. Listen, don't fight. Yes, officer. You got to understand, man. Law and order. It ain't easy to be law enforcement today. People test. Should not do that. Respect. Respect authority. That's what life is about. It was so amazing. 20 years ago, this song. Who would ever thought that today it is so prevalent? And if you listen to the words, that's what life is about. Respect. Do the right thing. Respect everybody, regardless of race, color, or creed. When you do the right thing, you do the right thing. That's the important thing. Gotta get it together again in this country, man. Gotta have fear. Gotta have accountability. Okay? If there's no fear, then you do what you want to do. Accountability. You understand what I'm saying?

0: Hello, incidentally.
1: Oh, hello.
0: Tommy, what are you doing? You're dancing on the boardwalk in Wildwood? Forget Pete. Oh, Pete, what can I tell you? I know, you don't like this, you don't like that. What are you going to do? Celebrate, will you, Pete? You're alive.
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I need you. Now, tomorrow night, we'll have the Gator Girl Dancers doing a line dance for this. You see, from 7 o'clock up to 9 o'clock, 9:30, we've got the Gator Girl Dancers. And then we turn it around with this type of music. Starting about 9:30, 10. And you'll hear it live on

0: have it. Now that means that I got to take a break, but we're going to keep this groove going because it's weekend time. Roseanne and the kids down there in Wilmington. Those Banya dancers. I'll be back.
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1: Now, let me tell you something, man. 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
2: 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It's the place where hip people meet.
1: It's Memories in Margate. It's Memories in Margate.

Adrian, where are you? 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Or is it Mary Jane? 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Hello, Michael. Hello, Kathy. I love those two, man. They stay all night long with me at Memories Tomorrow.

0: rhythm has got a beat, got to be the same. In the early days, they called me the Rebel Jock, the Rock, the Big TikTok, because I did what I wanted to do. I played music from my heart, not a research chart. And I do the same thing today. No matter what day you listen to me on the Gear to Go Radio Network, it's like going into a restaurant. Every day there is a different entree, every day something special. And that's what I do.
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0: Take a song that you remember. A song that the Angels did. A song that Shirley Bassey did. A song called Till. Get a disco. Get a disco beat. And this is the romantic sound.

0: You are my reason to live. 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All that I own,
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1: just to.

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And Anthony was there with Irba, and I heard him say, yeah, he's going to play Till. And Anthony, you were right. 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
1: And don't forget, tomorrow night, when you come on down to Memories of Margate, yes, you will taste the pizza from my man Rocco and the gang from Capri.
0: Everybody's talking about it, and it's still a bestseller, according to the New York Post. Read what Berry Gordy says about Jerry Blavitt's book. You define me, and I want to thank you not only for me, but for all the other people in the music business who realize what you've done. You have become so important to all of us over the years. I'm delighted that you finally put your story down in writing. Smokey Robinson. Jerry was ahead of his time, and now he's written the coolest book. And the man who wrote the introduction, Dick Clark, said, I've known him since he was a teenager. He was a rebellious kid. I realized that he's a grown-up version of the kid I knew way back then. You'll understand that Geeter stands as a man who is truly one of a kind. And you too can read about his friendships, loyalties, loves, the ups and downs that have taken him to where he is today. 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

you know, it's interesting. You know who, Anthony, easy trivia question. Who had the hit? Whose song was it? You got it, Anthony. It was Elvis Presley's song. And at the International. On stage.

live in Las Vegas. Elvis. 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I take anywhere. 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Give me that yell. Right here. Hey. Abby. Hey, Abby. Come on, dance with Betty. Dance tomorrow. Come on. At Memories and Margates.

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Just shouting out. 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Yeah. I got you.

Tanya, how are the dancers doing? You know, I miss Nancy. Nancy, how's Steve? I miss you guys. See, Al? Listen, guess what? We're going to be back during the summertime. Right after Memorial Day, we will be with you on Wednesdays. I'm talking about the Ore House Pub, no longer the Costa, but it is now the Ore House Pub with my man Jimmy Bennett. We're going to do a happy hour, Wednesday fun day, happy hour. And it will be live on the radio. And then on Tuesday, ladies and gentlemen, I'm telling you, the Showboat in Atlantic City. Tuesday, the Showboat. Wednesday, see ya. Thursday, we're talking about Atlantic City. And wait until you see what has happened with Bally's. My man, Phil Giuliano. And we'll do all happy hours. And then Friday and Saturday, you got me. Memories and Margates.

0: this is the plan. I've just begun. As you know, it's a jam session. As I said, menu-wise, I do doo-wop, street corner harmony. Salute the ladies, the 50s, the 60s, and now I'm taking you back when I was just dancing in the 70s at the place called Memories of the Market. I'll take a break. Don't touch the dial. I'll be right back.
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5: A young man by the name of Jimmy Webb would write a song and give it to an actor by the name of Richard Harris. Richard Harris would have a gigantic hit in Agatha's Park. Donna Summers.

Hello for Celeste. She loves this. How are you, Celeste? I'll see you tomorrow night. Hello, Jen, and of course for the Gatorettes out there. A dance with yours true to the Gator. 29 years, the place has been memories in Margate. Hard to believe. And I must tell you something. This summer, the Memorial Day weekend when we kick, we will go Friday nights at Memories of Margate, Saturday nights. And then, ladies and gentlemen, let me remind you the way it will start. On Tuesdays, we will be with you at the Showboat. My buddy Bob Gladstein, I know the entire family. We will do a happy hour. And then on a Wednesday, we will do a happy hour for my man Jimmy Bennett down there at the Old House Pub. If you remember, La Costa, then you're going to love Wednesday Funday, 5 o'clock, when we go live on the air. And then Thursday, you will have me at Bally's. The greatness of Atlantic City will be again reunited with Bally's on the boardwalk.

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Someone.

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1: Get a song that you know by the Supremes. 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

0: dance around it, and go home. 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Down there, La Costa. La Costa is no longer. But right up the street from La Costa, Four House Pub.
1: You got magic.
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0: Look at this. 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Claudia is dancing as she's stuffing the cannoli with the ricotta. And my man Gino, well, you know, he's doing the whole thing. He's got the plants. He's got the flowers. He's got the best of the Italian products ever. You want the roasted peppers? You want, how about the tomatoes? Yeah, he's got them, man. He's got those Jersey tomatoes. I'm talking about Mazza's Market located down there in Northfield. You know he is my main man. Do you know that this is a royal Italian? Do you know that he's going to be the head of the Italian Navy? You didn't know that. He's going to be the commander of the Italian Navy. Right, Gino? He's going to take the rowboat out. And they're going to say, hey, Margino, ma come se va? Hey, Bane.
1: The Gator with a question. What's in the sandwich? Certainly it's the ingredients that goes into it. But what really makes the sandwich is the bread. 8 out of 10 sandwich shops and restaurants serve Lisio's bread and rolls. The reason? Their bread is made from an old world recipe that mixes the right amount of flour, water, and ingredients. From the moment you bite into the bread, you know it's Lisio's. Sold at all Acme, Giant, and ShopRite supermarkets and at the finest restaurants and sandwich shops.
0: And I got to tell you, I got my man. I got Chad out there is making sure that the bread and the rolls are right. Why? Because he's got the bread makers, the little bread guys. Anthony, Louis, Joseph, and of course, Venus. That's the beautiful Susan. Yes, Susan, you are the beautiful Venus.

Hey, Electronic Frank. 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You know, he's dancing, too. You know where he's at? He's in Ventnor. And, of course, when you talk about the supreme electrician, no matter what you may need, let me tell you something. He's got the dispatches directly to him, 24-7. 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Owner, he does the work for you by himself. 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

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I'll see Cass and the beautiful Jill. 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

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Dean Martin also had a version. But as you know, this is Bobby Rydell.

0: Peter Gold Radio. As I said, musically, I take you anywhere. Weekend, I set you up for what you're going to be doing with me tomorrow night at Murmuries and Market. But open up the doors at 7 o'clock, and of course, indeed, the pre-book supply, the pizza. Gino will do some wonderful things, and I will broadcast live. Venus! Well, sway with me. I gotta take a break. Don't go away. I'll be back.
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0: Hey, now. 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

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Now, take a song that was a hit by the Dream Lovers in the early part of the 60s. The Intruders.

0: think you know the Geeter, Jerry Blavitt, from radio or television. But do you know the real life story? How it began from his childhood, growing up in the streets of South Philadelphia, through all the years, his friendships, and the incredible journey taking him to where he is today. It's all in You Only Rock Once. Read about Sammy Davis Jr., Frank Sinatra, with quotes from Berry Gordy, Don Rickles, Smokey Robinson, Frankie Valli, along with the book's introduction by Dick Clark. The New York Post says this is required reading and is still a number one bestseller. It's the true story of the Geeter, the story of America, when you were able to follow your dreams and passion. This is the story behind the music. 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
1: Well, now, you know, you can ring my bell. 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You can see me at Memories of Margate. Whatever you do, just join me. Musically, I'll take you anywhere. And you know I do. 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That's my bell.

like a bit of ring a ding a ding a ding a ding a beep a pop a boop. 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And of course, when you talk about other artists, how about this lady? You know who she is. As a matter of fact, if you go on YouTube, you can see me doing an interview with this young lady. Her name is Cher. I did the interview before she was cosmetic. You'll see it. I'm sitting around a piano, and we're talking. This is when Sonny and Cher were together. That's what she said to me, you know.

Take Me Home. Really, if you go on YouTube, you could see the interview that I did with Sonny and Cher on my TV show. I did a show called Jerry's Place in the 70s, actually. And it was an hour show.

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1: Being from Philadelphia, I know a few things. 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
3: 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Well, I want you to have a great weekend. And, of course, keep it in mind. Saturday night, Mermes and Margate. And, of course, come Memorial Day weekend, we will go Friday and Saturday. And don't forget, then we start on a Tuesday, the Boardwalk. Talking about the Showboat. Wednesday, my man Jimmy Bennett down there, or House Poe. Thursday, as I did say, we will be with you at Bally's on the Boardwalk. They'll all be live. And then, as I said, Friday and Saturday. Moving on. Have a great weekend. Hope to see you tomorrow at Memories and Margate. And remember, you got to keep on rocking, because you really only do rock once.

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0: green. I got some money, baby, you ain't never seen. 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We gonna talk a while. We gonna rock a while, baby. Talk a little while about you.
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0: I'm holding in my hand the American Silver Eagle Dollar. 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
1: What about your boyfriend called Battling Jim?
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here, Philly Gold PGR. Hey, I wanna tell you about a happening tonight, Friday night, Port St. Lucie, Florida, the Saints Pub. My man Pots and Pans, my boy I'm a Joy, Joe Carp, singing lead with Joey and the Paradons. Ooh, tonight, starting at 6, Saints Pub, Port St. Lucie, Florida. Oh, be there, I see you, baby. Oh, let's go now. Go to Motown. How about some Junior? Junior walking the All-Stars, what you got to do, fella? You got to hold on to that feeling.

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1: Hello, Big J. Jimmy.
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2: Yes, Three Speed Johnny. Where are you calling from?
1: Calling from Fox Chase.
2: Fox Chase. And what's on your mind, my man?
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1: By Edwin Starr.
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Miss

Johnny Maestro and the Crests, Model Girl, PGR, Norman Fox and the Rob Roys. What do you say we go get us a pizza pie?

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Getting a pizza pie, baby. Cannonball, Philly Gold, PGR. Penny and the Overtones, walking my baby back home.

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Paradons will be doing that one tonight. What do you say, Luda Suit?

Joey and the Paradons at the pub in Port St. Lucie, Florida. Tonight, they'll make you feel like a teenager again. Come on out and see them. I'll see you there. Ray Pollard and the Wanderers.

Phoebe Bridges, and tonight at the pub in Port St. Lucie, Florida, the Saints Pub, Saints Golf Course, Joey and the Paradons, and one of my favorite female singers in all the world, Rosie, will be singing about the nightlife tonight. 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

0: Four Seasons, Marlena, Philly Gold, PGR. And tonight, Port St. Lucie, Florida, the Saints Pub, singing with Joey and the Paradons.
1: Mama said there will be days like this, there'll be days like this, my mama said.
0: Rosemarie.
1: Mama said there'll be days like this, there'll be days like this, my mama said.
0: She'll be doing this one.

0: Sound of Ravens at PGR now. Here you go, Mike Edwards.
1: I have to go away.
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Following the Cannonball, Memories of the Geeter, Jerry Blavitt.

Tony Middleton and the Willows. And also singing with Joey and the Paradons tonight, JR from the Dimensions.

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Believe me, Philly Gold, PGR. I've got my man, Jane Brown.

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These foolish things. Philly Gold PGR with a cannonball. Live on Friday. Replay show Wednesday, noon until 3. Going to Motown. Tempt.

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Till next time. Thanks for listening, everybody. Take it easy, Greasy. You got a long way to slide. Farewell, Foxy, and bye.

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2: Well, now, hold on. Did you hear what the man did say? 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Weekend time is about to become a reality, and of course, don't forget tomorrow night. 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

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Get on now. Get on. Get on now. Hey, Gino, what are you doing? How do you feel, Gino? My man caught a little afarafador, which means a little cold, when he was on the rowboat. Then they had to take him from the rowboat to the big super yacht. But he's okay now. My man Gino. You're looking good, Gino. And of course, indeed, for all of you wonderful people out there in Wildwood and South Jersey, for the people up there in Shamokin, WISL. And I cannot forget the gang on WBCB. We're talking about the guys and gals in Trenton, Bucks County, Levittown, Pendel. Speak, Eddie Holman.

tomorrow night will be a night to remember. Yeah, Carol Tempesta sends her love. Jerry sends the love. And little Linda will be there tomorrow night at Memories in Margate. All of you, we open the doors at 7 o'clock. And, of course, Gino, I know, he got some goodies for you. And, of course, indeed, he got some pizza. My man, Rocco, Dawn and the gang down there, Capri, Pizza and Grill.

I got a feeling. It will be a night to remember. It's not a feeling, it's going to be reality. If you're listening to me on the internet, you're listening on 102.9 free internet. Just go to WTYM.org and you'll find out how you can hear this music all over the world. Saying hello also for my main man, Mark, and for my man, Tom, the dancing machine in Wildwood. Tom, you're looking good. Joanne, maybe I'll see you tomorrow night. Definitely Linda will be there. Kids from Ocean City will be there. I want you to listen to this song. Listen to the words.

this song was recorded 20 years ago. More so than any other time in America, this song just hits it right on the mark. When we were kids, you knew what you could do, what you couldn't do. You were told you can't do this. If you do, you're going to get your head busted. Stay away from here. There was fear, and we listened. There was accountability. Today, there's got to be accountability. You got to respect when an officer stops you, man. Listen, don't fight it. Yes, officer. You got to understand, man. Law and order. It ain't easy to be law enforcement today. People test. Should not do that. Respect. Respect authority. That's what life is about. It was so amazing. 20 years ago, this song. Who would ever thought that today it is so prevalent? And if you listen to the words, that's what life is about. Respect. Do the right thing. Respect everybody, regardless of race, color, or creed. When you do the right thing, you do the right thing. That's the important thing. Gotta get it together again in this country, man. Gotta have fear. Gotta have accountability. Okay? If there's no fear, then you do what you want to do. Accountability. You understand what I'm saying?

0: Hello, incidentally.
1: Oh, hello.
0: Tommy, what are you doing? You're dancing on the boardwalk in Wildwood? Forget Pete. Oh, Pete, what can I tell you? I know, you don't like this, you don't like that. What are you going to do? Celebrate, will you, Pete? You're alive.
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I need you. Now, tomorrow night, we'll have the Guido Gold Dancers doing a line dance for this. You see, from 7 o'clock up to 9 o'clock, 9:30, we've got the Guido Gold Dancers. And then we turn it around with this type of music. Starting about 9:30, 10. And you hear it live on

0: have it. Now that means that I got to take a break, but we're going to keep this groove going because it's weekend time. Roseanne and the kids down there in Wilmington. Those Banya dancers. I'll be back.
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0: What are you so happy about?
1: I'm on the pill.
0: Aren't you two a bit old to worry about having more kids?
1: Not her, me.
0: You lost me there, buddy.
1: Steel Man pills. Things weren't always looking up, if you catch my drift. So, my doctor prescribed me a little something.
0: Like Viagra?
1: Yeah, but that's expensive, and it wasn't covered by my insurance. Steel Man pills cost me less than $3 a pill, and virtually the same effect. I just called and got over 40 pills for only $99.
0: I have this friend who might be looking and...
1: Well, if your friend wants some help, the consultation is free over the phone. No clinic. Steel Man pills sends it in the mail in a confidential package.
0: I'm on it. I mean...

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1: Let me tell you something, man. 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It's Memories in Margate. It's Memories in Margate.

let's combine all of it. And I'll make it one. 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Javi, where are you? 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Hello, Kathy. 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They stay all night long with me at Memories Tomorrow.

0: rhythm has got a beat, got to be the same. In the early days, they call me the Rebel Jock, the Rock the Big TikTok, because I did what I wanted to do. I played music from the heart, not a research chart. And I do the same thing today. No matter what day you listen to me on the Gear to Go Radio Network, it's like going into a restaurant. Every day there is a different entree, every day something special. And that's what I do.
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0: Take a song that you remember. Song that the Angels did. Song that Shirley Bassey did. Song called Till. Get a disco. 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

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And Anthony was there with Irba, and I heard him say, yeah, he's going to play Till. 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
1: And don't forget, tomorrow night, when you come on down to Memories of Margate, yes, you will taste the pizza from my man Rocco and the gang from Capri.
0: Everybody's talking about it, and it's still a bestseller, according to the New York Post. Read what Berry Gordy says about Jerry Blavitt's book. You define me, and I want to thank you not only for me, but for all the other people in the music business who realize what you've done. You have become so important to all of us over the years. I'm delighted that you finally put your story down in writing. Smokey Robinson. Jerry was ahead of his time, and now he's written the coolest book. And the man who wrote the introduction, Dick Clark, said, I've known him since he was a teenager. He was a rebellious kid. I realized that he's a grown-up version of the kid I knew way back then. You'll understand that Geeter stands as a man who is truly one of a kind. And you too can read about his friendships, loyalties, loves, the ups and downs that have taken him to where he is today. 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

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You know who, Anthony, easy trivia question. Who had the hit? Whose song was it? You got it, Anthony. It was Elvis Presley's song. And at the International. On stage.

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Elvis. See, music, that's my rhythm, my beat. I take anywhere. 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Give me that yell. Right here. Hey. Abby. Hey, Abby. Come on, dance with Betty. Dance tomorrow. Come on. At Memories and Margates.

How about this for the cats? You're shouting out. I could see Avi going across the dance floor. Yeah. I got you.

Tanya, how are the dancers doing? You know, I miss Nancy. Nancy, how's Steve? I miss you guys. See, Al? Listen, guess what? We're going to be back during the summertime. Right after Memorial Day, we will be with you on Wednesdays. I'm talking about the Ore House Pub, no longer the Costa, but it is now the Ore House Pub with my man Jimmy Bennett. We're going to do a happy hour, Wednesday Fun Day, happy hour. And it will be live on the radio. And then on Tuesday, ladies and gentlemen, I'm telling you, the Showboat in Atlantic City. Tuesday, the Showboat. Wednesday, see ya. Thursday, we're talking about Atlantic City. And wait until you see what has happened with Bally's. My man, Phil Giuliano. And we'll do all happy hours. And then Friday and Saturday, you got me. Memories and Margates.

0: Now, this is the plan. I've just begun. As you know, it's a jam session. As I said, menu-wise, I do doo-wop, street corner harmony. Salute the ladies, the 50s, the 60s, and now I'm taking you back when I was just dancing in the 70s at the place called Memories of the Market. I'll take a break. Don't touch the dial. I'll be right back.
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2: A young man by the name of Jimmy Webb would write a song and give it to an actor by the name of Richard Harris. Richard Harris would have a gigantic hit in Agatha's Park. Donna Summers.

And if you're at Memories in Margate, I don't have to tell you what happens. They dance. They dance. They dance. And they move across the dance floor.

Hello for Celeste. She loves this. How are you, Celeste? I'll see you tomorrow night. Hello, Jen, and of course for the Gatorettes out there. But dance with yours true to the Gator. 49 years, the place has been memories in Margate. Hard to believe. And I must tell you something. This summer, the Memorial Day weekend when we kick, we will go Friday nights at Memories of the Margate, Saturday nights. And then, ladies and gentlemen, let me remind you the way it will start. On Tuesdays, we will be with you at the Showboat. My buddy Bob Gladstein, I know the entire family. We will do a happy hour. And then on a Wednesday, we will do a happy hour for my man Jimmy Bennett down there at the Old House Pub. If you remember, Acosta, then you're going to love Wednesday Fun Day, 5 o'clock, when we go live on the air. And then Thursday, you will have me at Bally's. The greatness of Atlantic City will be again reunited with Bally's on the boardwalk.

incidentally, for the gang listening to us right now on the internet, as you know, WTYM.org, and you can find out all about it, how you can hear me. It is an amazing thing, internet. Whoever thought of that? 102.9 free internet radio. Someone.

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Betty Ann, where are you? 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

0: dance around it and go home. 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Down there, La Costa. La Costa is no longer. But right up the street from La Costa, Four House Pub.
1: You got magic.
0: I got you, baby. I got you.
1: I know you're one of a kind.
0: I got you.

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Hello, Jen. 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Y la gabi de mucho hambre. 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

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I got the feel. You know, you think about this. And, you know, Philly International, Kenny Gamble, Leon Huff. When they began, they took the music to a different level. Then when disco came in, a whole different level. Big orchestration. Big dance rhythm beat. New York City, Studio 54.

0: Look at this. 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Karina, she is dancing as she's making the pastels. Claudia is dancing as she's stuffing the cannoli with the ricotta. And my man Gino, well, you know, he's doing the whole thing. He's got the plants. He's got the flowers. He's got the best of the Italian products ever. You want the roasted peppers? You want, how about the tomatoes? Yeah, he's got them, man. He's got those Jersey tomatoes. I'm talking about Mazza's Market located down there in Northfield. You know he is my main man. Do you know that this is a royal Italian? Do you know that he's going to be the head of the Italian Navy? You didn't know that. He's going to be the commander of the Italian Navy. Right, Gino? He's going to take the rowboat out. And they're going to say, hey, Margino, ma come se va? Hey, Bane.
1: The Gator with a question. What's in the sandwich? Certainly it's the ingredients that goes into it. But what really makes the sandwich is the bread. 8 out of 10 sandwich shops and restaurants serve Lisio's bread and rolls. The reason? Their bread is made from an old world recipe that mixes the right amount of flour, water, and ingredients. From the moment you bite into the bread, you know it's Lisio's. 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
0: And I got to tell you, I got my man. I got Chad out there is making sure that the bread and the rolls are right. Why? Because he's got the bread makers, the little bread guys. Anthony, Louis, Joseph, and of course, Venus. That's the beautiful Susan. Yes, Susan, you are the beautiful Venus.

Hey, Electronic Frank. That's my man, Frank Gito. You know, he's dancing, too. You know where he's at? He's in Ventnor. And, of course, when you talk about the supreme electrician, no matter what you may need, let me tell you something. He's got the dispatches directly to him, 24-7. Let me tell you, man, the cat is the greatest. Owner, he does the work for you by himself. Certainly has helpers, but he does it and makes sure that you are completely satisfied.

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And yes, Linda. 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I'll see Cass and the beautiful Jill. Gino is intrigued with Jill. 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

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Andy Russell did it. My gosh, in the 40s. Dean Martin also had a version. But as you know, this is Bobby Rydell.

0: Peter Gold Radio. As I said, musically, I'd take you anywhere. Weekend, I set you up for what you're going to be doing with me tomorrow night at Murmuries and Market. But open up the doors at 7 o'clock, and of course, indeed, Capri will supply the pizza. Gino will do some wonderful things, and I will broadcast live. Venus! Well, sway with me. I gotta take a break. Don't go away, I'll be back.
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¡Ándale! ¡Ándale! ¡Ah! ¡Andre, Andre! ¡Ja, ja! ¡Yeah! ¡Cam, chucurico!

little lady from Canada. En Cholet, as they would say. Now, take a song that was a hit by the Dream Lovers in the early part of the 60s. The Intruders.

0: think you know the Geeter, Jerry Blavitt, from radio or television. But do you know the real life story? How it began from his childhood, growing up in the streets of South Philadelphia. Through all the years, his friendships, and the incredible journey taking him to where he is today. It's all in You Only Rock Once. Read about Sammy Davis Jr., Frank Sinatra, with quotes from Berry Gordy, Don Rickles, Smokey Robinson, Frankie Valli. Along with the book's introduction by Dick Clark, the New York Post says this is required reading and is still a number one bestseller. It's the true story of the Geeter, the story of America, when you were able to follow your dreams and passion. This is the story behind the music. 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
1: 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You can pick me up on the floor. You can see me at Memories of Margate. Whatever you do, just join me. Musically, I'll take you anywhere. And you know I do. Fama Campanella. 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

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Now, you know, there's a girl, she had one hit, but during that time, there were so many other artists that hit. And of course, when you talk about other artists, oh, how about this lady? You know who she is. As a matter of fact, if you go on YouTube, you can see me doing an interview with this young lady. Her name is Cher. I did the interview before she was cosmetic up. You'll see it. I'm sitting around a piano, and we're talking. This is when Sonny and Cher were together. That's what she said to me, you know.

Take Me Home. Really, if you go on YouTube, you can see the interview that I did with Sonny and Cher on my TV show. I did a show called Jerry's Place in the 70s, actually. And it was an hour show.

Peter, with a question. What's in the sandwich? Certainly it's the ingredients that goes into it. But what really makes the sandwich is the bread. 8 out of 10 sandwich shops and restaurants serve Lisio's bread and roll.